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Whitney Road for a possible code 16. 41840 Whitney Road.

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1: Copy. You need a code 10?
0: Yeah, I'm only going to start heading my way.
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0: Robert Henry, 236-873. Robert Henry, 236-873.
1: That is Jeffrey McLaughlin, 67, at that address. Valid coordinate of 15.
0: Copy, just add that to the call. My student.
1: Copy.
2: Sweatshirt, black male, driving a white SUV. She said he's known to carry a knife. He's refusing to leave.
0: Go ahead.
1: Found a number for a key holder for the most recent alarm there. I left a message.
0: Copy, thank you.

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2: I'll be on the side of your cruiser.
0: Yep, the fence, 12 o'clock. 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
0: 932 Bennett Drive at Olga Havanis' house for residential burglary alarm. They were unable to make contact with her. It was overhead garage door motion.
1: Yes. Copy.

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1: Go ahead.
0: It's updated. If you could put an alert on his name that he needs to be trespassed for 422 second.
1: Copy.
0: We're clear.
1: Copy. Go ahead.
2: Those fireworks UTL, I'm clear.
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Point 101 Rice Road, if you could speak to Betty Stock. 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She believes it's her neighbor who's been coming under her property. 48101 Rice Road.

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0: Union David 504-870.
1: Yes, is Larry Samples off of Hilliard, 62-year-old male, not valid. Clear.
2: E-188 outside.
0: Green.
2: So 15 through Florida on a Thomas Warner probation violation for an assault. He's a 55-year-old male showing out of Painesville, suspended.
0: Copy.

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1: 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That will be 33.
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1: You got.
2: We spoke with Olga. She checks okay. She's having some problems with her alarm. She's going to contact her daughter to try to figure it out. We're clear.
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0: 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Didn't know the address. There's a black sedan in a driveway with the door open. He said there's a small toddler walking in the street.
1: 6-8.

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0: This is the incoming call for the disabled vehicle at French Creek. I'm coming out for that.

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0: Jason Adams, 7, 9,
1: 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Go ahead.
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0: Copy.
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0: 62 dispatch. 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Empty a vehicle. 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
1: 62, female's gonna be located on French Creek Road, just outside the Metro Parks.
0: Copy, thank you.
1: Do be advised, Sheffield Village Police is on scene for it as well.
0: I copy. Since it's outside the park, I will just clear and let them take it.
1: Copy.
2: P 13 dispatch.
1: 13, go ahead.
2: I'm in a welfare check at diagonal and go ahead.
1: Copy, you need a code 10?
2: Not the time.

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0: 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She's en route as well as Great Lakes.

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1: 13, go ahead.
0: I'll be giving a male courtesy ride to the LaGrange Community Park. Correct, rolling with you.
1: Go ahead.
0: Paul Adams, 725046.
1: Paul Adams, 725046, returns to James. Grierson, 71, out of Lorain, Valclair.
0: Cover that.

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1: Everything going?
0: You can show now a second break. Secondary location is going to be the car lot.
1: Copy.

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1: Sir, you know traffic, but you want to stop?

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1: Thanks.
0: 41868 Edison Court. Received a third party call saying grandmother called him and advised that she saw two people waving code 40s and also advised that two underage females drinking and a loud party occurring near that address. Caller was not on scene and wasn't able to provide much more information that her grandmother advised of. 41868 Edison Court. We attempted to get a phone number for the grandmother so we could speak to her direct. Caller advised his grandmother, Regina Hancock, does not have a working phone and he doesn't know her address. Had no description of the alleged individuals with 40s.

下面。

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0: 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Me West, and Bears.
1: Copy.
2: Number off.
1: Honey, be advised, there's an E outside through Texas on your RO.
0: Yeah, I see it. West and Connors.
1: Copy.

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1: 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I'm sure it's clear.
0: Copy.

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1: June 3rd.
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1: April.

0: 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Get you the temporary tag in, sir.
1: Hi.
2: The owner was cited for the registration. I'll be 33.

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0: San Victor 433 218. Sam Young 916 063.
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0: 18 with cautions outside on the first.
1: Sorry.
0: Dangerous drugs and violent tendencies on a Demetrius Bryant. It's for failure to appear on a traffic offense through North Olmsted. He's 39 out of Lorraine, suspended. Break. E-188 with cautions inside on the second.
1: Sorry.
0: Cautions for violent tendencies on George Rodriguez. It's for failure to appear on a traffic offense through OSP. He's 52 off of 7th Street, R City. Valid. And through 77 to all available units, I've got a missing 8-year-old at 1006 Middle Avenue. He's been missing since 8 p.m. break. He was last seen across this tree hanging out with the neighbors. The neighbors can't find him either. It's Layden Williams. He was last seen wearing a gray shirt, blue jeans.
2: Shut up.
0: 1006 Middle Avenue, right across the street is where the neighbors are. She couldn't give you the numbers. She was a little panicked.

0: 188.
1: Go
0: ahead. That third is Manuel Lewis. He's 29 off of 6th Street. Our city, suspended clear.
1: Copy. Can you confirm the warrant on George?
0: Copy.

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0: I copy, he's been located.
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1: 178 Square. Okay. 179377, you can send me the traffic complaint on call for a local check.
0: Okay.
1: Do you know if they were supposed to be on the property at the Valley of the Eagles?
0: Sure, we didn't take the call. We can call the complainant back if you'd like.
1: That's right. I'll just check the area and I'll advise.
0: Copy, thanks.
2: 7-8-3-6-6.
0: Go ahead.
2: 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Clear.

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2: 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We're just waiting on pickup information.
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0: 707. Ferguson Hayes, Edward Victor, Henry Adam Lincoln, Edward Nora. Leon Lear, just north of Sheets, with George Young, Frank, 5953.
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1: Over here, over 6-9.
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1: Copy.

0: 6377.
1: Okay.
0: Leo Ball, this is UTL, clear. Valley of the Eagles in the surrounding area, check clear of any juveniles. Be clear.
1: Okay.

0: 5-6-1-1.
1: Administration.
0: Yeah, the update sticker. I'll take some type of air.
2: Okay.

0: 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George took possession of the vehicle, registered owner, released it to him. I'll be clear and I'll be standing by waiting for OSP.
1: Caller.

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1: Is that a alarm at the Greenbrier Apartments?
0: Hey, firm, it's me, a fire alarm. No smoke, no flames showing.
1: Copy and route. Delta 14.
0: Affirmative.
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1: Those cameras are on 2023 GMC, expiring 8 of 2027, registered to a Joshua Bailey 38 out of Westerville, valid clear, expired CCW.

0: 362, 317. 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Might just be a phone reception problem. I'll call daughter back, let her know she checks okay.
1: He's on scene, I'm clear.
2: Okay.
1: Trader 127. 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
0: Do you copy that? Michelle checks okay on cable.
3: Hey, firm. 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
0: Clear site 11, right.
1: God.
0: Fireworks for UTL at this time.
1: Copy, things break for both.
0: Good.
1: At 316 Furnace in apartment number 4. I think it's going to be Darnalina Lynch. I did try to call back. She was just yelling in the background about someone biting her.
0: 6-1.

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0: 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OSV has a mill on a report.
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0: JTAC southbound into our city from Avon. They guys received a traffic complaint of a vehicle all over the road. A blue Honda four-door John Mary Zebra 8360. Return to JTAC for our city.
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0: 562-109, traffic stop. Turning on Rachel from Chestnut. I'll be out with Henry George Victor 6871. Henry George Victor 6871.
1: Charlie. 217-31 test.
2: 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What was that 7 again?
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2: Victor Zebra, 375, 451.
3: 395.
2: Victor Zebra, 375, 451. 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
2: 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I'm right over here.
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1: 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I see it, Jay Cox and Drake right now.
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0: You're on CCH, Adam. 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
1: 142 David Drive, apartment D, David 5. Neighbors reporting there's been male and female arguing. She believes it may have gotten physical. 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

0: 3137, where can I find you?
1: I have an alarm at Dunkin' Donuts off of East Front, coming from the back door wireless.
0: Station. 569, sir. 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They're on their way. I'll advise the names once the other call comes.

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He was given a written warning from arc lanes, and units will be 33, no signs of 24 or 24D.

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0: Five five four three Broad psychiatric situation. Female there is out with her neighbor. This is that his wife recently passed. He's having a change in mental status.
1: Well, I'm copy from 25.
2: Copy. 20 in Ranger Way.
1: One standing by. Does she advise if he has any weapons on him?
0: She didn't. I wasn't able to get much out of her.

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0: Kilo Mike Hotel 5617.
2: One.
1: Comes back to Ohio, 2010 blue Toyota, registered to Kenneth Carey Jr., 53 out of Grafton. Battle Claire, 915.
0: Got it.
2: Cheers. Cheers, man.
0: Good.
2: I just got her on the phone. She says just pull it a little hard.
0: All right, then.

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0: Everybody checks okay, just trying to get the kids to sleep. All clear.
1: Okay.

2109, traffic stop. To the city in North Olmsted. I will be out with 359 Zebra King Young. 359 Zebra King Young.

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1: Okay, go ahead.
0: Hey, 330-419-8267.
1: Copy. Sorry. So there's a 29 minus lights.

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1: Go ahead.
0: 216-883-6619. If you could just hold off for now, the FD just got here. 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If you could just update her on the situation that's going on.

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0: 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I attempted twice.
1: Thank you.
2: Six, nine, 196.
3: Bill for both.
2: 127 Franklin, Lisa Smenda is reporting that her green Toyota Sienna was taken from her driveway sometime between noon and now. She's going to be a 19.
3: We copy.

0: 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Owner was the operator. Citation issued for speed 84 and a 65. Speed 33.
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1: Five 6211. 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
2: Affirmative. She can come to the 43 if needed.
1: Yeah.

PN times 2. Daniel Kelly, 8-1-2000. Ruth Torres, 12-24-69.

0: Your first Daniel Kelly, the third. He's 25 off 11th. He's canceled clear. He does have an alert that he needs three officers. He's a 19, SAG, very combative. A6, did you want to start floating that way?
1: We're fine.
0: Second returns to Ruth Torres. She's 56 out of Amherst. 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

0: 62-97, yeah, with a vehicle in 25 parking lot. Edward John, 81, Robert Paul, just drove up on the curb in the grass.
1: I'm Lincoln, Golden Color, 68, Smith, Cornell Boulevard, Art City. 69-year-old female, valid. Please, she might be a 53.

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0: 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He didn't want to report. He's clear. His advisor called back if they keep harassing.
1: Copy. Can you mean 19?
2: Five 16 9 7. Looking to see if you can locate a Joe from the Zodiac.

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Wanted officers to check on him. 112 will be assisting him home. 33.

0: 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Another report number?
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0: 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Let's see, the equipment lot.
1: 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Maybe

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The vehicle comes back to a 2015 GMC, blue in color, Rory, Fabian, Alice, Rick, 112. 2009 Ford, four-door blue in color, please leave a flat seat out of our city. 50-year-old male, he's out.

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Traffic stop. Okay. 83 south of Mildred with a white, I believe, Hyundai SUV, 07.

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1: 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Seven, go ahead.
0: 7, traffic stop.
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She was walking against traffic, but in the lane of traffic. She was advised, 133.

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0: You send me the fireworks, then I'll check the traffic complaint as well.
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562-112, traffic stop. Chestnut Ridge, just east of, I'm sorry, Chestnut Ridge, just east of Weirnagle Road. I'll be out with Paul Ocean Edward, 6969.

0: 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Robert 4336525.
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He was given a verbal on equipment. 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

0: 717. Do you guys have key holder information for this?
1: I can attempt to locate.
0: Thank you.
2: Okay, so did you want a code 10?
0: Yeah, I should be good. Looks like there's a little in front of the garage doors that's going off.
2: Yeah, I mean.

0: 307-34. I lied. There's an open door back here. I'm going to start heading this way.
1: Copy.
0: I'll wait for you to get here.

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0: 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The back northeast corner door is open.

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0: The birthday party's over. Everyone's gone. It's shut down for the night. Clear.
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4: 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I'll be clear.

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0: 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I'm 33.
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0: Door that was open looked like it went up to an apartment. 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Came to check okay, we secured the door.
1: Copy.
0: Angelina's and Butternut Corners, 41 for a purpose check.

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0: 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We're going to be just east of Elyria.
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0: Is the house behind Donald's, or is it on Harwood?
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1: 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Just give them a heads up. 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
0: 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It's going to be in the middle of the street. There's about 15 and 20 people. No weapons.
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0: 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Because on Rosewood.
1: He just said that they were in the middle of the street in front of the apartment complex.
0: Okay, we're checking the apartment complex now, but so far there isn't a single person outside.
1: Copy.

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0: This is Nathaniel Johnson, 014 of 99. 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
1: And that younger one, 26 years old, he's valid and clear, and that 45-year-old is also valid and clear.
0: Clear. Carl Johnson, 21097.
1: Copy.
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2: I'm on West Ridge.
1: Copy.
0: Thanks, I'll be out with two.
1: Copy, two.
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0: 27, 27.
1: 27,
0: sir. Last name is Cowick, C-O-W-H-I-C-K.
1: Copy, coming back. DL suspended. He's clear, negative 15. 27 year old male out of Cleveland.
0: And one by DS.
1: Go ahead.
0: 269-06-0196.
1: Signal 51.
0: Go ahead.
1: Alex Mole, 25, out of Elyria. DL showing suspended. He's showing a 15 out of our agency. We're going to be contested court dangerous drugs. We're going to confirm it now.
0: Copy.

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2: Abby Howard.
0: Speedway on East Broad. Caller is an employee advising there's three females in a black truck currently parked at pump 11. They're refusing to leave. Break. He also advised he has a protection order against the females, but didn't know any of their names, and I'm not showing any active protection orders involving female parties with him.

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0: Problem half was GOA. Complaint was advised for clear.
1: Call it.

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0: 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Break.
1: Okay, go ahead.
0: Did you get the return?

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Sugar Ridge and Westfield, I'll be out with King William Victor, 5252. 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
0: Gabrielle Simpson, 211.90. I don't need them back, they're clear.

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1: 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They transported her to the hospital. 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
1: 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One
0: 132, 179.
2: East Boss
1: Airlines. Abby. I've got a disturbance. It's Sunset Town Home, apartment 31. It's Ashley Johnson and Jerry Roberts. It's only verbal at this time.

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2: Five 62109 traffic stop. Just east of the city, we'll be out with King Mary George, 7719, King Mary George, 7719.

0: 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Robert Mary, 716-804.
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0: 7317 354. Falcon 7 alarm at 39267 Butternut Ridge Road. Residential burg alarm showing general motion. Zone 5. 39267 Butternut Ridge Road.
1: Captain Gavis.

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1: 27,
0: I just found an open door back by the Slimans, the main building.
1: Copy. 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
0: I made contact with Paul Simon. 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
1: Copy. 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
0: Yeah.

0: 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What was the address for the alarm?
1: 39267, but it's showing General Motion, Zone 5.

0: 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Go ahead.
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0: Clear 27, can I stand by for T1?
1: Yeah, man.

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0: 7340. I'm Murray Ridge. Will you check for a vehicle off into the ditch? I mean, north of 113, east of Murray Ridge.
1: Clemens, just past the church parking lot for a vehicle in the ditch. Caller wasn't sure if it's been there for a while or not. No lights or anything on it.

0: 27340. It looks like EPD is also going as well. They got a call for it. It could possibly be just inside their jurisdiction. Caller's advising us to be closer to the Church of the Nazarene.
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1: Yeah.

0: recording from himself. I saw a call earlier from a Lawson on 113 screaming. I'm a leery of sent to it. Did they ever make contact with anybody?
1: Damn it.

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1: Dark Blue, 2010 Honda, registered to Ryan, check. It's going to be 48-year-old male out of Ridgeville, south, clear 915.
0: Copy, find a 19 and contact him, make sure he's alright.
1: Copy.

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0: Freeway 311 Winkles, if you can just assist like her, they're not parking while having possible psych issues. She does have an alert that she does have 19 issues. She also has a 15 outside the pickup for child neglect. Her name's Layla Lanham.
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2: Responding to Winkle's Life Care, just recontacted. They advise it is a psych issue and also turning into a domestic.

0: 340 phone cell.
1: Okay.
0: Any chance you got a 19 for the RO?
2: We just attempted. Went to voicemail, left a message.
0: Yeah.
2: Go ahead.
0: You see Bridgeville can send an officer over to the house to make contact.

317, 217. Yeah, traffic stop. 20 westbound, half of 301 exit. Blue Chevy pickup. I can't read the plate.

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0: 8849 Health Drive. Well, trying to make contact with the mail address, so I'm going to call attached to the call. Okay, so Concord's vehicle on a ditch on 113 and Clemens. Let's see if they know where his vehicle is. If he was driving it earlier today.
1: 25.
2: Where he's at the track.
1: Yeah, I'm walking up to him now.

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1: 297-829-006.
2: O'Brien, Chris Wickey, he's 44 at that address on Winkles, he's suspended, clear.
1: Copy.

0: situation, so.
1: Good.
0: I'm going to be clear, 27 is going to stay on scene for a tow. I'll have a OH1 on

0: 96211.
1: Right.
0: We made contact with Ryan. He did advise that he was driving it and spun out, and then his wife picked him up. I want to call over to LCSO, let them know, see if they want to do anything further.
2: All right.
3: She declined life care. It was just a verbal argument between a couple, so it was clear.

0: 7 to 340. Ridgeville's on the line. They advise Ryan is home. He admitted to spinning out and having his wife pick him up. Ridgeville would like to know what we would like to do with him.
1: So you just advise them, Feliciano's going to have the vehicle for the tow, and I will follow up with him on Wednesday.
0: Okay.
1: 217, if you can do me a favor and just add his 19 to the call so I have it, please.
0: Copy.
1: Good.
2: Hey, Mike, if you could just advise the vehicle owner that the vehicle was towed by Feliciano Towing, and a deputy will be making contact with him to follow up.
1: Copy.

0: 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Can you re-advise on the towing company that took it?
1: Calling the police, Seattle.
0: Copy. Good.
1: Do you think he's 24?
0: You realize?
1: Do you think he's 24?
0: Currently?
1: Affirmative.

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1: Calling.
0: I'm GOA for Save the Lot.
1: Calling.

0: possible. 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
1: Sorry,

0: 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They'd like to know if you'd like a PB.
1: No. I'll follow if someone's there.

0: 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If you could just get a good telephone number for him and advise him that the best he will follow up with him on Wednesday.
1: Copy.
2: Me on Parsons Road, in the parking lot of the Royal Oaks Golf Course. Yeah, with Paul Lincoln William, 9147. Paul Lincoln William, 9147.
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0: 560-101. Break for Ryan Public Service. Okay. He was unsure if his phone was left in the vehicle or not, so I have his license phone number as well.
1: Okay.
0: Her phone is going to be 216-410-5690.
1: Got it.

0: 475 dispatch.
1: Go ahead.
0: Yeah, I'm clear, Captain.
1: Captain.

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1: Copy out, this is Staples Vehicle, Overland Road, south of 113. King William Young, 7818. King William Young, 7818.
0: Coming.

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0: 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Okay, 17327, check up.
1: I'm good.
0: Copy.

0: Tower 7 RP.
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0: King, Robert King, 9362. Break.
1: Helen.
0: It's going to be in front of 146 Harrison. Do you send sugar for that? It needs to go to Washington lot.
1: Helen. Go ahead.
2: Auburn Road, south of Auburn. King George Young, 8823. King George Young, 8823.
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2: It's Riley Boggs, 27-year-old female. I'm leery about this.

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1: Sugar has that vehicle break.
0: Going.
1: Be in front of 290 Washington Avenue with King Union David 9133 break.
0: Going.
1: Sugar's going to be taking that one to the Washington Avenue lot as well.
0: Coming.

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0: 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If you also run through Ohio.

0: frankly.
1: Lillian Easterly, a 68-year-old female from Cusimorna, Florida. She is valid and clear, expired DL for Ohio.
0: You're clear.
1: Go ahead.
0: I'll be across from 265 Washington with John Adam Frank, 5173. Sugar's going to take that to the Washington lot next.
1: Okay.

0: 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If you could log in, send search the vehicle.
1: Yeah.

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1: Okay, awesome.
0: Can you open the East Valley?
1: Affirmative. Dispatch to 475.
0: Go ahead.
1: Respond to 1132 Kena Court. This is an ambulance for a 49-year-old dog bite.
0: Yeah, I'll be on the route.
1: Be advised, the dog is still inside the house.

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DL's warned for the expired registration. 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
0: On Center Ridge in the area of Fowler's Run, north side of the roadway, leaving check for someone with a suitcase walking in the area. The caller's leaves to 34.
1: Copy. 20 and ready to go.

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1: 4475, check up. Check, good. Do you have an ETA on the EMS?
0: They did acknowledge the call at 7:45.
1: I copy. This victim has pretty good lacerations to her leg. She's bleeding pretty good.
0: Would you like us getting somebody else to come in to you?
1: Affirm.
0: Copy.
1: 475 dispatch. Can you also contact the dog warden? Have him call my PD cell phone.
0: Copy.

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1: 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She stated she recently came over from Canada. She's working through that process.
0: Yes.

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1: She's stating Niagara Falls.

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2: That's clear.

0: 3617 Traverse Hill. West Main and Pleasant with a New York plate. Lincoln William Boy 5486. LWB 5486.
1: Copy.
2: I'm going to give her a courtesy ride into North Homestead near the bus stop.
1: Yes.
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0: 667 Young Young 4525. 667 YY 4525.
1: Adam Pollock, born 9/21/1966, out of Elkader, Iowa. Valid and clear.
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1: Pants and a tan coat. 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Unknown direction of travel. The caller is out driving around looking for her as well.
0: Copy. Can you also notify Lorraine PD and ask them to start checking the Broadway area?
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0: That comes back to a white 2003 Cadillac registered to Laura Hall, 53, out of Amherst. She's valid and clear. Getting a partial hit, but it's not going to be the vehicle.
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0: The caller didn't advise she wouldn't happen to have a phone or anything on her.
1: Negative, her purse is still at the house.
0: Copy, thank you.
2: 68 to 33, I was out with a caller here just a minute ago. She advised that she used to work in Avon, so she wouldn't really know any areas around here. She said she was from Avon, and she could possibly wear in shorts.

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1: Go ahead.
0: Check all the way down Elyria Avenue. 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
1: Copy.

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He wanted to give us a call back.

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0: Go ahead.
1: If you could check on Mills near Jaycox, west of the intersection, for a loose possible cord being ripped off in the area.

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We received a call in from the mother-in-law. She's going to be at 2516 West 39th Street. 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
1: Copy.

0: 6 you want to bring it.
1: Go ahead.
0: Phone number on the tag.
1: Can you revise?
0: I have a tag on the dog.
1: Go ahead with this.

0: 6213. I have a phone number on the tag. If you can give it a try.
1: Go ahead with it.
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0: 403-546.
1: Good.
0: I left a voicemail for that phone number. It's not in CAD or Worms, and Avon CD has left it on file with an address.
1: Okay, I'll be bringing that. Goodbye.

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0: I've got a welfare check at 208 for Ernest's grandma that's calling in this welfare check on her daughter, Alyssa Smith. She lives here with an Ernest Beckett, who's causing a disturbance, right? Ernest has an alert that he's known to possess and have no firearms. I'll send you the alert to your MVPs.
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0: 217-317.
1: Something.
0: 40420 State Route 18 from me across the street at Penfield Cemetery. They're requesting a deputy to stand by at 18 on the south side of the road, just 50 feet east of Indian Hollow, for traffic control for a Memorial Day event they're having there from 9:45 to 10:30 this morning.

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1: 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He needs to be trespassed from this residence upon his contact. 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
1: Yeah.
0: Another one, there's none.

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1: 7335. 13646 West River Road, Columbia Middle School for a burglar alarm showing west hallway motion and main entrance motion. I'll get you a code 10.
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2: 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I'll be clearing out the alarm.

0: 12201 Baumhart Road to dispatch a sick raccoon. Caller's not on scene, but the father-in-law lives at 12245. He advised the raccoon is behind the big tree behind the green pop-up tent by the propane tank on the right-hand side of the house at 12201 Baumhart.
1: 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And around.

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1: Do we have anybody east of the parade to shut down Bainbridge?

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I'm at West Point, but there's cars coming down from Willow and continuing. Yeah, if your vehicle's out in the road, hopefully they should get the hint.

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0: Chestnut Ridge, southbound, Henry Young, 08074.
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0: 77, you're on 16. Not sure if we're trying to reach him there or not.
1: Affirmative, I was trying to get a hold of the bike unit. I'll try one.
2: 282 is with him, go ahead.
1: 254 Washington Avenue for a neighbor issue. 184 is going to be en route on foot from a neighboring street. One of the parties is outside, I'll flag you down.

0: 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We're going to have 113 closed down between Annis and Corey Road for about 20 minutes.
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1: Right.
0: And put me out with the fire department at 139 Lexington Avenue with that car fire.

0: 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King Tom Henry 2226.
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0: thirsty. I thought, I'm just putting down the call. I gotta put some information in there.
1: T68, re-advise, your traffic is kind of garbled.
0: If you would, leave me on the call. I gotta put some notes in the cat, and I'll be clear.
1: That's clear.

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1: 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I'm clear here in a minute.

0: 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I'm 33.
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0: Good.
1: We're going to Grand Forks on the station. This is the first occurrence.
0: Copy, I'm in route.

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1: Are you 25?
0: Hey, bro.
1: Yeah, I'm headed there now. I'm just at the high school in Bainbridge here. I'll meet you there.

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0: Can you just put me on a detail for a parade, please? No need for checks.
1: Copy.

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George Paul Paul 5250 route.

0: 3-1-2 LaGrange, we will not be stopping on the square. We'll be proceeding through the square.
1: We do have a veteran up here awaiting the reef.
0: Yeah, I just found out at the last second myself. Would you please tell him that they're going to do that down at Vets Park, not at the squares we have done previously?
1: Happy will do.

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0: I have data new world for boring speed 50 into 35. I'm 33.
1: Yes.

0: 6 for 81.
1: Go ahead.
0: Apparently the veteran just talked to Rita and they are still moving forward with the wreath at the square, according to her.
1: Well, then I need to re-coordinate this whole event.
0: Stand by, he's approaching me now.

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1: Sorry for the confusion, but I already passed on the trustee's latest wishes, so we're going to stop.
0: Okay.
1: I know all the grain units close your intersections at this time, please.

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1: Just went under the railroad bridge on Washington Avenue.

0: 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Grange Road to South Logan Leader, Henry William Victor, 2934. 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

0: 143, you can close, open that up.
1: Copy.
0: 33, if you're on at 2nd and East, we can open that up. Whoever's at 2nd and East, you can open that up.
1: Copy.
0: Same for 2nd and West. Copy.

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1: Yeah, 216 is following the rest of the parade and so it's ended.

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1: High Ridge, Windbird.
2: 184 South Broad Street.
0: The complaint was security at Bridgepoint. They said there's a white male, dark brown hair, black hooded sweatshirt. He's carrying a blanket. Was making statements that someone was trying to harm him, Briggs. She said he was a visitor there. She doesn't know his name. He is schizophrenic. Last seen running down southbound on East Bridge, passing Gecko.
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2: Copy.
0: Possibly in his early 30s. -197. -197, sorry.

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1: Let SO Unit 306 proceed westbound.
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0: Be in the Circle K parking lot on Overland earlier. 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
2: Back left.
0: Both units 332 Furnace Street, apartment 2. I believe the male subject is going to be outside of Kevin Reedy. He's not my caller, but might have brass knuckles break. My caller's Jerry Sperling. She's inside the apartment. She is armed with a knife for fear of Kevin kicking her out, and she has no place to go. She's requesting officers.
1: 137.
2: 264.

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1: Got it.
2: Recessy checkup.
3: I'm okay.
2: Copy.

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1: Negative.

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0: 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Royalton Road and Avon Belden Road, OSP is on a traffic stop requesting assistance. Royalton Road, Avon Belden Road, Civia motorcycle with no plate.
1: Yes. 35, I'm near there. I'll flip that way too.

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0: 39225 Center Ridge Road. If you can check behind the apartment, caller advises that someone's been shooting a rifle for the past 20 minutes, possibly target practicing.
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0: Die 562 für die uns.
1: John.
0: I'm in the area of the Rampart Woods. I'm standing by.
1: Copy.

0: Sue, do you know what apartment the caller's calling from?
1: Negative. He doesn't know which apartment. He says behind the apartment complex. He also says he's over there fixing his truck.
2: Rosa, Georgetown.
1: Negative. The caller was fixing his truck, and he just advised that he kept hearing the rifle truck brake.
0: Good.
1: Disregard.
0: There's three different apartment complexes here that all face different directions. I'm just trying to narrow it down to which side it's on.
1: He just said the back, but I can call him back and check. There was a similar call for fireworks last July, possibly apartment 5 or 19.
0: Okay.
3: 5191.
0: Good.
3: Years ago, I think it was apartment 16, we had a call for male shooting out the window towards the back of the bowling alley there.
0: Okay.

0: 217-350. 17628 Mental Road for a possible, well, for a welfare check. We got a 911 call from a child saying that they needed help. When they requested the address, he disconnected. We did have a good ping on it at this address, and we do have a history of disturbances and domestic violence calls at this address, most recent one being last month. We did have a call in May of 2024 showing that there is a child that lives at the address, and the names in both calls match. 17628 Mental Road. I'll get you a code 10.
1: Hi,
0: I'll
1: be here now. Copy. LSD has one in custody. He's saying, trying to figure out if he's got one.
0: Copy.

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1: All right, 62, 52 and 103 are out.

0: 3-35-7-7. If it's the house I'm thinking of, please scan for Midview, the parent. Also, it's gonna not law enforcement friendly.
1: Be advised, he is showing a CCW as well.
0: Copy.
2: Fifty-one.
3: We had a call a few days ago, close to O'Neill Healthcare for similar. They were checking, and it seems like there was fireworks coming from Elyria.
2: Okay, I think we figured this out. The residents at number 9 were outside on their patio, but they didn't hear anything, but they admitted to shooting some bottle rockets off. They've been advised. We're going to clear them.

0: 474 to all units. Go ahead and shut the roads down. Shut them down.
1: 7-5-10.
2: 144-377.
3: Go ahead.
2: Knock multiple times, no answer. No cars in the driveway, clear.
3: Copy.
1: Fifty-one.
3: I sent you a message if you could check that solo.
1: Yeah, I saw it. Looks fine.
3: Thank you.
2: Seven units on scene.

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1: We're okay. There's someone inside the house, but they're not coming to the door.

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1: Yeah, I figured that. There's more than three. And yeah.
2: Pardon.

0: 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You can locate an 18 for a parent.
1: Copy.
2: You think it's just kids in there?
0: There is only one car here, and it's not registered. There's usually other cars here, but there is not.

0: Tell us on break for a second. King Nor Edward 3769. She's pulled in.
1: That comes back to a black 2016, registered to a Lexus VidTour out of Dayton, 31, valid and clear.
0: Copy. 35, if you want to come up, she's going to let us in.
1: Okay. Issues with guns, I'm going to send you his information.
0: Yes. Copy.

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1: Go ahead.
0: The last four from the number to call.
1: Was a 911 prefix. Last four was 8526.

0: Norby. King Nor Young, 6390.
1: Hoffman, 2009 Ford Black, expires 2026, 39-year-old male, Elyria Valley's clear.
0: Copy, Bridge, for a second.
1: Go ahead.
0: John Tom Mary, 5221.
1: To a Deborah Martinez at 29 Artemis, 2014 Buick Gray, expires 2026, 265 Valley's clear.
0: Can you see if we have a phone number for either one of those two?

0: 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Thank you.
1: Time.
0: Clear for 23.
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1: Copy. One 44, this is a phone number in our jacket, I can try it.
2: If you could, just see if somebody can come to the door so we can talk to them real quick.

0: 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You're good to come up behind the back of the parade. 7-3, same traffic. Copy.
1: Wants to go to Railroad and Chestnut or in that area because cars like to sneak up through the back way if you're feeble.
2: One three. Six Frank, Robert Paul, 1-3.
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0: Affirmative, this parade is past Elm.

0: 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Intersection of Austin Road and 511 for a possible MVA. It's going to be a maroon-colored van wrapped around a tree. The caller didn't see anyone inside the vehicle and doesn't know when it occurred.
1: Copy.
2: Copy. Can you contact OSP and see if they have any history on it?

0: 35. Isn't showing any history with this specific accident. They did have one yesterday at 511 and 303 for a Ford Edge that flipped into a pole.
1: Okay. Well, I guess I'll investigate.

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1: Am I good to break down this barricade at Mechanic and Center? Copy. Thank you.
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0: 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That vehicle is going to be confirmed. No occupants. Still waiting on the signal 7 for it.
1: I copy. Whenever you get the plate, just attach it to the call. Do a welfare check.
0: That's clear.

0: 5377. They advise fire has the whole road closed down.
1: Copy. The Silverado, gray in color.
0: Negative, it's a maroon Chrysler. I'll get 7 here in a minute.
1: Copy. French grade.
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1: 13, are you aboard with a 19?
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1: Copy, thank you.

0: 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I just can't see down that far.
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0: Go ahead.
1: It's most likely going to be a private property. Car belongs to the owners here. Seeing it a medical emergency last night.
0: Copy. John Tom Nora, 3711, comes back to a gray 2021 Chevy Silverado. Registered to a Michael Dennis out of Amherst, 70, valid and clear.
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0: Any particular spot you need me for traffic?
2: Driving downtown at this point. I don't know, Alex. We might as well.
1: Cars coming out of these businesses trying to get down Main Street. I got it pretty well shut down here at the library, but down closer to Jessica, it's a little bit of a mess.
0: Now, Jessica, where are you? This is Jeanette.
2: Main and Railroad. I'm not sending down center because there's parade traffic.
0: Copy. I'll work my way around.

0: Hey, Jeff, I'm going to be coming up Railroad, shooting them northbound here in a second.
1: Alex, there's cars everywhere. I think that most of the people are out of the way. We got traffic coming everywhere, unless somebody else wants a block.
0: Jeff, I'm coming.

0: Hill Road in Maine.
1: Yes, I am coming. That's where I'm going to be at.
0: Okay, I just wanted to make sure that spot was covered.
1: Yeah, you had to move the barricade. .473, did you move the barricades out of the road, or did someone already move them out of the way? They were already moved. So I got them now. No one's coming southbound on Main from Railroad. That explains why we had cars coming off the railroad then. Well, we probably... They're coming from the bar, too. Behind the bar. Majority of the cars were, I believe.
0: Copy.

217-317. Emerson Avenue. We have a caller who's going door to door trying to sell something, and he advised the person that's at this address pulled a gun on him. It's going to be a white male. It's the only description I have for you. We're trying to figure out where the salesman's going to be waiting for you. I'll have that in just a moment. I'll get you a code 10.

0: 217-317, be advised we have a code 10 coming from Olmsted Falls for you.
1: Okay.
0: Four 7975 Middle Ridge Road, Amherst Township. Meet with a Robin Loving Ramos. She is calling to make a complaint on her neighbor that keeps taking her mail and her garbage cans. Caller's advising he also left something vulgar in her mailbox. This is possibly going to be a David Loosler who lives on Bryce Road. We have a history of him doing this to multiple neighbors. Per previous call history, David has mental health issues and is known to be intoxicated. And we also have a second call at 8030 Corey Road for the same complaint against the same male.
1: 68,
0: be advised, this male was just recently in jail for violating a protection order that his neighbor across the street has against him for doing the same thing to him.

0: 335, 217.
1: Go ahead.
0: Can you change this to a private property crash? No, right now they're not requiring a 47, but I got my information if they change their mind. I'm going to start floating over to Columbia.
1: Copy.
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0: Be in the parking lot of Kinder Care with a white truck, break for a zone.
1: Gone.
0: John Charles Mary, 7186. John Charles Mary, 7186.
1: Copy, that returns to a white 2014 Chevy, registered to Rebecca Prefer out of Wakeman, valid and clear.

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0: Tom Sam 346045. 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
2: Yes, we'll be heavy. Why'd you
3: just work? MP-20 dispatch.
1: Go ahead.
3: I see that call come in from Beaver Creek. Amherst, you can show me a route.
1: Copy.
0: If you guys are good down there, we should be good to open it up. It's pretty clear down here as well.
4: I'm going to run to both ends of Novak and pick up those detour signs.
0: I got it.

6200. 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He's on his way. 73.

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1: Go ahead.
0: This is Isaac. I don't know the direction of travel on the male on the C4, but it's going to be a white male wearing a green shirt, approximately 5'8".
1: Copy that. Thank you.
0: And he was stating that the juvenile looks approximately about a year old.
1: Okay, that's clear.

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1: Yeah, I'm okay, though.
0: Copy. 173-33-368 checkup. Copy.

0: being called over. They have one female that needs to be transported to Allen Memorial via deputy.
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2: 1727.
1: Go ahead.
2: Hi, Nessa. Five eight seven nine five eight six four eight.

0: 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It's going to be out of the pickup.
1: 1558 traffic stop.
2: Go on.
1: Edward Boy George 5922. Sure.
2: Copy.
3: 5642 traffic stop. Mills at Mills Industrial Park. We have out with two dirt bikes, north side and Avon.
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1: Go ahead.
0: It's going to be Tom Lincoln, 942630. Tom Lincoln, 942630 for Michael. That's going to be our subject. Can you do that quick call?
1: Copy.
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1: 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I'll be up here in 35. You can cancel.
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3: Are they going 15s or what are we looking like? That's clear. I'm on my portable still. You can show me clear with the individual being right back in my vehicle.
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0: Cat is updated on the first call. I also handled the second, with a second caller on this. If you could put me on the Corey Road one, and I'll update the notes on that one as well.
1: Copy.
2: Alvey 33, whoever was the operator, warned for improper display window tip.

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1: 400. 52.
0: 9014 Franklin Drive for an alarm showing interior garage door. The alarm's in case of the key holder's no answer.
1: Yes, sir. Copy. Can you give me the numbers again?
0: 9014.
1: Thank you.

0: 5251.
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0: 33.
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0: 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Try his call.
1: 52 is just leaving 25. Clear, I'll get it for you.
2: I called it. Taking a call for that currently. It looks like it's a motorcycle versus vehicle, male on the ground.
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2: Copy.

0: 7, is it squad enough?
1: Fire and EMS have been notified, yes.
0: There's two riders. They're going to have to be checked out.
1: Copy.
0: Yeah. And I have a signal 7.
1: 7.
0: King, Zebra, King, 3-0.

0: I possess to a black 2005 Yamaha registered to Jessica L. Cheney, 33, out of Grafton, valid and clear. She's showing a TPO with an Alicia Skelnick as the respondent. She is a protected party.
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0: 150 Market at Home Depot. They had a theft. It's going to be a Hispanic male wearing a gray sweatshirt, white jeans, black baseball cap, and white shoes. Break. Last seen driving a blue Ford Fusion with temp tags going toward Home Depot. They identified him as a Casey Thorpe.
1: 137.

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1: Can you contact booking to see if they advise Mercy that we were on our way? I forgot to ask them.
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3: Snapping. Mary Boy, John Boy 1. Sure, it's at Ventura.
0: Sure.

0: 350. Mercy Island was advised.
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3: Howie, can you tell me that, please?
1: We have a pending assist ambulance at 37942 Butternut Ridge for two aggressive canines in the house. Could be for a possibly unresponsive male.
0: I'll be right over.
4: I update a new over warning expire, please. 33.
1: German Shepherd, a smaller dog, and a pit bull in the basement.

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0: Fine.
1: OL Victor Paul, 563-871, break.
0: Fine.
1: Victor John, 247-607, both in issue to citation, you know, motorcycle endorsement, 33.
2: And 317-335, check up.
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0: 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That's night, right?
1: Yes, stand by.

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1: If you ever still on the line, let her know that we can come over there and try to mediate the situation the best we can. She needs that done.
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2: 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They might need rollbacks.
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2: A motorcycle is one.
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0: Sylvia.
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0: We should have for substance abuse 16-year-old. There's more information on the call.
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Listen, I'm gonna need the dog warden. 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
1: I'm okay, about to clear all of the cab.
0: 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I'll notify you when we make contact.
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0: Go ahead.
3: Did you have traffic?
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1: Go ahead.
0: I got the German Shepherd locked in a porch in the back. Supposedly another one in here, and then the pits in the basement.
1: Copy.

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1: 68. 51 Toledo Avenue, another female with dementia, missing. Caller's advising it's their mother, Clenda Bentley, wearing black checkered pants. She does not have a cell phone on her. Approximately last seen about 7 minutes ago. She was heading towards 48th Street on foot. Approximately 5'4", 160 pounds, white female. Go ahead.
0: I need it back. It's Robert Queen, 031345, RQ 031345.

6291. Your caller was DL Robert Nora, 786-023, break. There were no issues here. She just wanted some information regarding custody. She was advised.

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3: Here, Frank 516, it's Welcome Out 2. Springwood Court for 16-year-old, correction 16, Uncle Sadie.

0: say what the issue was there?
1: Wait, I'm not acting right.
0: Okay.
2: Hello. 33, I just wanted to know if there was a nearby address you were near. I could tell the squad.
3: 4965. Can you have the caller 17 number?
2: Copy.
1: 91562.
0: Good.
1: Speaking 25, speak with a male in the lobby. Referencing an ear tag that's connected to his iPad, but he, by the way, does not have any ear tags.
0: Okay.
2: Copy.

0: you got?
1: 35.
0: Okay, you got to close that.

0: Just confirming, you got Unit 1's insurance info, right?
1: On Unit 1.
0: Yeah, you got Unit 1's.

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Hi, Cock. 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She advised that she's going to take a shower and do a couple things before coming out there. I didn't know if you needed to speak with her. She's requesting that she gets taken to the hospital via ambulance.

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0: 217, traffic stop. West Main Street near West Street with Frank Ida Robert, 6607 FIR 6607.
1: Copy.
0: Yeah. Residence on Toledo Avenue. As of this time, there's nothing to indicate a change of mental status. If the family wants to go to the hospital, they're going to have to come to protect themselves.
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0: Copy, thank you.
1: Do you need that for this?
0: Yeah, print the hold, please. Thank you.

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1: Hello.
0: Am I clear for 23? Copy, 2343.
1: Are you reference Home Depot?

0: 35. Can I get the report number again?
1: Number is 2026-12230, 12230.
0: Thank you.
2: 56K100.
1: Todd.
2: Valley 33. Operator recited for speed 8365.

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1: Three 6402 Chestnut Ridge Road, 60-year-old female, full arrest.
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0: We're going clear from this intersection. 17's going to be 33. I'm doing a courtesy ride to 8870 Holly Lane, Homestead Falls, and then I'm going to go to Southwest.
1: Copy.

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1: Paperwork's been dropped off to Elyria Muni. I'm going to be clear from the call back and route to the village.
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1: Red 7384, register 2 Jordan Smith, 36-year-old male out of Willard, Valley here.
0: Yeah, pleasure. 56100 is going to be code 16.
1: Air break 42562.
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1: Dispatch to any Metro Park units in the vicinity of Crawford.
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1: Be advised, there's a baby deer on the side of the path that is deceased. It's halfway between the two paths where it meets at the north side.
2: Copy. You can put me around.
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0: First name Rhonda, Robert Henry Ocean, Nora David Adam, middle initial J, last name Flynn, Frank Lincoln Young, Nora Nora, date of birth 11/30/61, 11/30/61, that's the 16th.
1: That's in Acre Social for the update.
0: Yes. Hey,

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1: 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I'll get someone out there to get it removed.
0: Copy. I have that one ready.
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0: 855-423-257.
1: Go ahead. I sent a copy of the total slip to records for you guys.
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0: 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I'm going to clear from Chestnut Ridge. 42 and 100 are still on scene with fire.
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0: Copy that.

0: 217-368. Levitt Road, Dollar General for an MVA. Sounds like it happened on the roadway. They just pulled into the Dollar General. Caller's going to be in a white Buick.
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2: Good.
1: 4951 Toledo Avenue. 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No weapons in the house. They're requesting us to respond. I'll get you a code 10. 4951 Toledo Avenue.
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0: Tim code 10 with 333 on this possible disturbance on Toledo Avenue.
1: Okay, affirmative.
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0: 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I'm going to have a OH1.

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3: 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He's showing suspended

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1: 2234.

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0: 197144. 1000 Chestnut Commons Drive at Walmart. If you meet access protection behind the building, they said there's been a homeless male living back there and throwing his trash everywhere.
1: Yeah.
2: Copy.
0: Uh, 1057 North Pasadena, if you can check for mini bikes and dirt bikes.

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0: 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She said her 16-year-old grandson, David Shumway, just took off from the residence. 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He's autistic. He's wearing a black t-shirt with a cross on it. Last seen near West Ridge Green.
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2: Copy.
1: 377, close in the area. 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

0: If we have any available units, see if you guys can just float up here. I'm going to go make contact with the complainant. A couple more grounds.
1: 328's en route.
2: Yeah.
0: Looks like.
2: Cover.

0: 17333-368, check up.
1: We're fine.
0: Copy. Go ahead.
1: Spoke to the children and the mother at 1042 North Pasadena. All was advised were clear.

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1: John.
0: Updated clear and all that down to Brunswick.
1: Copy.
2: One of the units that's heading over here, check Albrecht.

0: 33333.
1: Go ahead.
0: Yeah, to be clear, I was able to provide information to the Nord Center in the Office of Aging to help with the family as mom's going through this dementia. We'll be clear, there was no threat to self or
1: copy.
0: Can you send me over this cat sheet? The cat sheet from 16th DOA, the traffic accident from 335, and incident number 12226 in Menison, Emerson, please.
1: Copy.
2: Affirm. You guys have a timeline or any other information?
3: Stand by one second.

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0: That's firm.

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1: Yeah, okay.

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0: Program me out with them.
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1: Yeah.
0: 28 is clear.
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1: Abby 13.
0: Respond to 25145 Royalton Road for a burglar alarm. Parks back door, zone 7.
1: Copy that. Abby 13, Abby 20. Go ahead. You can make that down, please.
2: That's clear. I'm on portable. I'll head back my vehicle and head over.
1: Copy that. Thank you.

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0: He was cited for the DUS and given a verbal warning for the expired registration. 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
1: On Middle Avenue near the Elyria Airport entrance in Carlisle Township, we have a caller advising there's a large snapping turtle blocking the roadway. Middle Avenue near the Elyria Airport.

0: 217 Trevor South.
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0: It's near Church Street. It's going to be a black Toyota Camry, no plates.

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1: Copy, 85 has come back to a 2014 Toyota black and color. It's going to be registered to A. Marcus Jenkins, age 27, out of Cleveland. 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
1: Good.
0: You can go ahead and cancel. It was accidental.
1: Copy that, thank you. 20 copies, thank you.

0: 254-256.
1: All right, Colonials. Middle Ave and 10.
0: Received two traffic complaints from the park. The first is that the entrance is going to be an adult white male on a motorcycle, high rate of speed through the park doing a wheelies break. The other in the area of 252 Massachusetts for ATVs.
1: Copy, I'm checking.
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1: 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Thanks everyone for the help.
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1: check us. We're okay. 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
0: Good.
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0: 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I'm clear 47.
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0: 6610 Nurnagel Road, lot 1263.
1: That's
0: going to be for a 21-year-old female attempting to harm herself.
1: Copy. Leave stage. One.
0: Copy. Unknown weapons at this time and unknown intox. We're gathering further.

0: Morris, 5191. Be advised that a female is in the back. At this time, there is a C-40 in one of the vehicles.
1: Okay.
0: She is not back to do it.

0: guys, can you repeat all of that, please?
1: The female's going to be in the bathroom at this time. There's a code 40 inside of one of the vehicles. We're gathering further. We do know that she does not have access to it at this time.
2: Copy. Is your caller on scene that they can step out and talk?
1: This is a third party caller. I'm going to see if I can contact someone in the house.

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1: 368.
0: 7555 Leather Road. Be with Alyssa. She's advising that there are approximately 10 vehicles parked on both her property and her neighbor's property that aren't supposed to be there. 4 vehicles on her side and 6 on the other side.
1: 68217, I copy. They are having a graduation party, but

0: This is
1: 7555 Levitt Road. Be with Alyssa. She's advising that there are approximately 10 vehicles parked on both her property and her neighbor's property that aren't supposed to be there. 4 vehicles on her side and 6 on the other side.
0: 6 to 7, I copy. They're having a graduation party, but I'll try to see if they can rearrange their vehicles.
1: Copy.

0: 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King Edward Adam 2222.
1: Welcome back to Jordan Brooks, 2010 Audi, it's Dallas, 29-year-old sales address in Dallas, please.
0: Okay.

0: 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Traffic stop on the property of 409 North Center Street, right?
1: Go ahead.
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0: Yeah. I'll restart.
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1: Third turns to Lance Ferry, 49-year-old male at on Chestnut Ridge Road. He is on and clear.
0: Clear right.
1: Go ahead.
0: Fuel has the 16 units to be clear. All 47.

0: 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Front 37121, State Route 82. 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KKT 8659.
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0: 47917 Middle Ridge Road for a disturbance. Highly intox female. Two females arguing. Trying to get further. 47917 Middle Ridge Road. I'll get you a code 10.
1: Thank you.
0: Calling re-advisor, traffic was cut off.
1: 68.

0: 7333368. Be advised, this is going to be the female that 33 was just speaking to on the phone that's intoxicated and yelling at the neighbors.
1: It started as a verbal argument over some infidelity issues. The female signed off with the squad and is going to her foster mom's on Red Road. We're clear.
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2: 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We have the First Baptist Church on 301. John Zebra Nora 8488.
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0: 877-335-317. Nine zero nine North Reed Road. Meet with a Alan Vanover. He's advising that his neighbor came over to his property and threatened his life, stating he'd put him in a hole and end his life. No weapons that he could see. Be advised this mail is showing an alert on his address for a two-man call that he has mental health issues.
1: Stop.
0: 335, did you copy? Go ahead, MC2.
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1: Sierra 12. One for seven as well.
0: We have a rolling domestic pending, Corey Road and Milan Avenue. It's going to be a silver GMC, signal 7, King Paul Mary 5786, heading towards Milan. It's going to be a male and a female arguing. One, the male's trying to rip the female out of the vehicle.
2: All right, this is our units are clear. You can come that way, but you can notify Amherst.
0: Copy.

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0: H739, Avon Belvin Road. We have a female. She said she put a baby deer in a dog cage.
1: Okay. Five, three, and Adela.
0: Done.
1: Exit.
0: Got it. Go ahead.
2: Call is going to be Highway 24. 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We'll be clear. We'll put it on that Mylan traffic.

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1: Yeah.
2: John.
1: The owner recovered the dog.
2: Copy. Tom, Adam, Mary, 3, comes back to a blue 2017 BMW, registered to Mario Ingrafia, 41 out of Vermilion, valid and clear.
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1: Go ahead.
2: George William Sam 3134.
3: North of Die on Reed. I'm going to check it out.
1: 258 valid clear.
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5: Oh, we check Corey to Milan in westbound from there all the way to Palm Park. You tail on that vehicle. I'll just look at Amherst unit. They haven't located it either.
1: Copy. DL Cody Mahler, 52-year-old male, 298 Longford. He's valid, clear.
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0: 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I'll be back to see you. Bye.
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1: I got it. Do you realize your traffic was broken?
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1: 816 Cleveland Street for a commercial alarm. It's going to be a Trio Auto front door alarm. They have a key holder around. It's going to be an Adam Taya. They did not have any further information.
0: We copy.
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0: 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That deer's been released. I'm 33.
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1: Copy.
0: Is there an ETA on that key holder?
1: I'll contact him.
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2: Oh, yeah.
1: 263.
2: Go ahead. I got his voicemail. I left a message.
1: All right, copy.

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1: All right, copy.

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0: 240 Market Drive at Target. It's going to be out in the parking lot. A gray Honda CRV, RP, Henry Young Tom, 1222. Not on, just past the handicapped spots. My caller's actually standing by outside, so there's two children inside. People not on, no adults around.
1: 137.
2: 264.
1: 7.
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1: Apparently this is an ongoing neighbor dispute. Neighbor's name's Joe. If you could try to locate and have him circle.
3: Copy. MC2, check up. Copy.

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2: Two one seven three seventeen three thirty five, check up.
1: Go ahead.
2: Copy, I was in 7 North 3.
1: Copy, I'm sorry, I walked on you. 350. 34841 North Legends Way for a trespassing complaint. Caller's going to be the HOA president. He's advising there's two white males in their 20s, one wearing a blue shirt and the other a black shirt, that have fishing poles and they're by the water, refusing to identify themselves. 34841 North Legends Way. I can get you a code 10 if you need one.
2: That'll be fine. I'll advise.

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0: Robert King, 419507.
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0: 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I'll be clear.

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3: 526 University Apartment 3. So there's a black male wearing all black. He was carrying a knife. He gained entry into their silver Kia. The door is open. The back window is broken, but he has since left on foot toward Abbey South.
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0: Copy. Backlot.
3: In the lobby, if you could speak with Daniel, reference an accident that occurred earlier today.
0: 182. Go for both.
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3: 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We're going to be 33, I'm going to have a 47.
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0: King, X-ray Robert, 6052.
1: 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She's 19, valid clear, 2297.
0: Copy. She puts an RP and an RO on it daily.

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0: Please show me out at 203 Loperwood Lane for an ordinance violation. 203 Loperwood Lane.
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0: Go ahead.
2: 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Can you just add that to the call, please?

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1: Go ahead.
0: Can you attach me to that university call? I'll be there en route to meet with 211.

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0: Complaint will be at 10:30 Sprouted Advanced Auto. He's in a white Toyota Camry. He's got a two-door Honda, dark gray. Hit his vehicle and left the scene on 57 South.
1: 182.

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0: 14964 Plum Creek Drive for a TPO violation. We'll get you more information in a second.

314-361, be advised, caller is a Jesse Taj. She says Elizabeth is violating the protection order. Caller advised that he has lying in his yard, that they're not supposed to cross. She has crossed it three times. The female is in her house now.

0: Good.
1: Phoenix Truck Area, Penfield and High. I got one call about multiple four-wheelers and dirt bikes. However, there was a female on one of the four-wheelers with a small juvenile.

11, 314, 361. Be advised, I'm going to reroute you to 21667 Holly Road. Caller is a Laura. She advised that there's a shooting behind her property, possibly on West Road or 18. Caller heard a bullet whiz by the house. Concerned they do not have a proper back.

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1: 311, go ahead.
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1: And 377.
2: Go ahead.
1: I'm going to declare university with report. 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

Area 1, 2, and 7. I'll be out at 509 William Street with an ordinance violation.

0: Hood.
1: 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He called back. He said that everything's put away. It's no longer going on.
0: Copy.
1: But if you could speak to a female in the lobby, reference a juvenile complaint. Her name is Mary.

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1: Copy. 179-182.
2: 179, Abby, 57.
0: 57, Chestnut Ridge.
1: 972 Valley Boulevard for an unwanted ex, Jose Ramos. She said he's refusing to leave. He does own firearms. She's not sure if he has any on him today. No intoxicant. There's an alert for an autistic male on the residence.
0: We pulled into the CBS parking lot.
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0: Okay, Southern Festival, Mass, face Smith, 46-year-old male, showing on a freeway. His permit ID is expired. He has a multiple 15. Both are going to be with him to pick up. First one's going to be for probation violation, and the other one is going to be for failure to clear traffic.
1: Copy. He's detained. He's the one.
0: Okay.

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1: Go ahead.
0: Going to be out in a suspicious condition at the French Creek Nature Center.

0: 22 MP13.
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0: 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I'm updating the CAD now.
1: Clear.

0: 217 traffic stop. North Center, just north of Biggs, King Henry Queen 1994, KHQ 1994.
1: Got a red Honda.
0: How from?
1: I'll be en route.

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0: units. Be on the lookout for... Copy. 217 North units. Be on the lookout for two motorcycles on Baumhart. Just got off of State Route 2. Reckless driving. LPD and OSP advice. Go ahead.
1: Kyle, the county wants us to transport him to LCJ.
0: We got it.
2: Three 46 17.

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3: 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They also have two juvenile females with them as well. 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
0: Henry Boy Henry, 6551.
1: Go ahead.
0: King Victor Edward, 1807.
1: Bruce Anthony Williams, I've had a address on the 22 Kia, expires next year. He's 30, valid, clear, expired CCW, correction, active CCW. Kia to Jessica Kincaid, black in color, expired 620 this year, she's 28, valid, clear, dead address.
0: Copy, thank you.
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1: 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What's the next mayor's court date?
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0: Owner of her was headed for DUS. Her daughter will be driving the car, and I added her daughter to the call screen. Units will be clear.
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0: 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We'll be clear.
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1: 6-1-2-1-7. We toured the area. It's all quiet here. UTL, new shots.

Lincoln 361. 14900 Cowley Road. Let me speak to a Nicholas Folds. He said his neighbor Kenneth turned his camera's facing his property.